airport is clear rail to El Frio, Sanchez Valley, or Carolina Rocas, Adelizone, Gray 2018 GMC pickup. El Frio is attached, clear rail to south.

Control from Viewcom, may we dispute? Walnut, meet with Darren Eves. He advised that Rob Wind is driving his UTV through his yard and parking in his driveway.

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1: 10-4.

7, Lincoln 22, activate that alarm. Activated alarm, 1055 6th Street, it's going to be the Menta Academy. West side door, interior motion. The alarm company did speak to a key holder who advised he was not sure what was going on and requested the dispatch. He will not be responding.

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Stand by there. In case you make a mistake, then we'll be taking you here. 10-4.

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0: 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I'll be out there.

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He is bleeding from his head and eye.

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0: I'll test the exchange at 8:30 at the TV.

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Male, black in his 40s, wearing a Cubs baseball hat.

12, it was for me at 16. I have a disturbance at Troy's Place, 107 North Main Street in Arlington. Caller advised, Andrew Gillen is there beating his girlfriend up, and there's also an underage female in the bar with him.

10-4.

28 from Viewcom District 43. We did receive a call earlier from Andrew advising that he had a disturbance that took place at his house earlier today with an ex-girlfriend and another female. He did not want to respond

to Alexis Byer out of LaSalle on a gray 28-21 Chevy 4-door.

valid to Alexis Fire out of LaSalle on a gray 2021 Chevy 4-door. She's attached if you want her. 43. Alexis, 4998, clear valid out of LaSalle.

address of 323 East Minnesota Street, caller state. 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

Douglas.

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2: 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I'm getting cleared on record. 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

5 8 5 8 5 8 5 8 5 8 5 8 5 8 5 8 5 8 5 8 5 8 5 8 5 8 5 8 5 8 5 8 5 8 5 8 5 8 5 8 5 8 5 8 5 8 5 8 5 8 5 8 5 8 5 8 5 8 5 8 5 8 5 8 5 8 5 8 5 8 5 8 5 8 5 8 5 8 5 8 5 8 5 8 5 8 5 8 5 8 5 8 5 8 5 8 5 8 5 8 5 8 5 8 5 8 5 8 5 8 5 8 5 8 5 8 5 8 5 8 5 8 5 8 5 8 5 8 5 8 5 8 5 8 5 8 5 8 5 8 5 8 5 8 5 8 5 8 5 8 5 8 5 8 5 8 5 8 5 8 5 8 5 8 5 8 5 8 5 8 5 8 5 8 5 8 5 8 5 8 5 8 5 8 5 8 5 8 5

caller on the line stating that a red Kia pulled up and it started squirting his car with a squirt gun, almost made him run into a pole. He's currently following the vehicle. It's going northbound on 251. It's a

specifies he moved over.

The 28 of 4757752 comes back clear valid to William Intrusion out of Oglesby on a red 2019 Kia Utility.

westbound to the eastbound lane. Second call came in and advised he was near the 49.

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He advised that he went back by his house.

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She did call in earlier about the same.

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1: Go ahead.
0: We're taking a call from McHenry. We have someone on the line advising there's a subject in the LaSalle high rise, believed to be on the 1040 side, on the third floor unknown apartment. They stated it's left in a corner door, stating someone stabbed themselves in the neck. We're going to be taking EMS to standby. 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
0: 911 nuisance mapping at 530 North Richards. It was transferred from Viewcom. They advised they did end up speaking with the individual, and he said his phone was broke. I attempted to call.

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0: Cellcom. Address you have is 530 North Winston. There is not a 530. Confirming the address.
1: 4, that's what's showing up on Rapid. 530 North Richard Street. It's showing it's right next to 520.

724 status.

Tampa.

Ave, 132 East Main Street, Lynette. 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She advised him that her boyfriend, ex-boyfriend, is driving a whitish silver truck and is outside

I'll be out with the male subject, Pulaski Park, 6-0.

0: coming at 24. I'll have a file number by Illinois ID. Are you ready?
1: On what?

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0: 434-6684, truck. I believe there's an email puking. I'll check it out.
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2560, clear valid to environmental firm owned out of Ashna 2024 van.

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4142193 V-truck, clear valid to a Raul Garcia out of Princeton on a 2007.

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Repeating, Edward Young, 1146.

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7 from Bangkok. 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Lasalle County is requesting everyone to look at truck stops for a white semi cab that was involved in the hit and run. On it. It was involved in a hit and run. There's no 28.

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0: located 7-22 to Servant. Physical disturbance at the high rise at 22nd Street outside. Are advised a female walked up to her, began yelling at her, and then smashed her face into the concrete and tried to walk away, gathering for her.
1: Down 4, I'm 7-6.

Welcome, ground animals. 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Caller stated there were two dogs that were outside when she went for a walk. She is out with them now.

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Last name Perkins, Paul Edward Robert King, Ida Nora Sam. First name Cassandra, Charles Adam, Sam, Ocean Nora, David Robert Adam, middle D David. Date of birth 8/11/86, repeating 8/11/1986.

0: the lockout at Sat Brothers. It's going to be a gray Dodge Caravan parked in the back by the dumpster.
1: We're on 209 custody 0515. Lincoln 24, I'm getting clear now. Records with the project.

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1885, repeating 1-18-1995.

Grand Orange, clear 29. Lincoln 7 southbound, call pending. Call pending for a suspicious circumstance in the area of 6th Street and Todd Street. Caller says he was walking his dog and there was a front door in the vicinity wide open. He's not able to get a response from anyone inside the house.

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0: Fire Department Dispatch in the area, 718 Farm Street. It's going to be south of that location, east of the bridge on Water Street.

I had already updated the electric department that there is a line on the warehouse building.

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Civilian 16, Rail Commerce with Weather Agency. 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

Assistant agency at the Flying J State called requesting an officer check the area for a white truck tractor with PC on the doors. Can you read the cat for Bruce?

Pete, I called.

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Sam Hall, 156, Union Henry Adams, semi-trailer out of Indiana.

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0: 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She said they got the information from Henry County, but she's sending a trooper to your location.
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0: 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Repeating, David, 225-7376.

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您什么状况？Phone call 2600 Plank Road, the dog park. I attempted to call back with no answer. It just sounded like people laughing in the background.

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Judd Saturn went speeding by. Last seen going north on Richards from Erie. Gathering further.

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356. Theodore G. George 1, 357, Damon Peter. 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

Lab 114, Jessica is coming back clear valid out of lab, on South Spinoza Division.

0: 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The caller is on the hold from the Hampton Inn.
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0: 10-4, civil standby, 103 Garfield Avenue. The caller is currently en route from the Hampton in Peru.

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Room 21, there is a physical domestic going on. I'm trying to gather further.

1, Discovery 43V. Caller was arguing with somebody in the background. I tried to get more information. She hung up on me and will answer my calls.

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0: Call pending for some sort of disturbance in the high rise on the second floor. We have a caller who stated that a female was banging on the walls on the second floor and she looks disheveled. That's all she would tell me. She's not opening the door to find out anything.

copy copied the fire department page to 111 East 2nd Street, 111 East 2nd.

911, go ahead.

6, about a mile south of Wales Tree Farm. There's a tree partially blocking the southbound lanes. I believe it's hanging into the lane of traffic. There's two people out there with it now with their hazards going.

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0: You respond to the highway, 10 22nd Street, in the circle. Phone call from a female who wanted to remain anonymous. Advised that there was another female escorted off the property yesterday. She was told that apparently she's not supposed to come back. Doesn't feel safe with this female in the area. Doesn't know her name. All she did tell me is that she's out in the circle where she was famous and a great lady.

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1: Go ahead.
0: Call 23, civil standby, 2027 9th Street. 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

0: Canal Road 351, it's gonna be just west of 351, south of Canal Road. I didn't make contact with anybody.
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0: Got a report of 20 large round bales of hay all over the bridge. 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

0: I is able not help with the picking up of the hay, but they will assist with it. Traffic control, and if the bridge needs to be shut down.
1: I've got the farmer here trying to push it off the side of the road temporarily until he can bring something to remove it. You can have him 1022. I'll just stand by.

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1: 10-4, are you able to add the 27 and 28 to the CAD so I can do the

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0: Do you have a squad phone? I have a phone call for you.
1: 10-4. I've got a patrol phone.

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I'm taking a report for a silver Ford with a shattered bumper that just turned west onto Edwards from St. Vincent's, driving recklessly and apparently waving a 1032 around. I'm gathering further.

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setting up.

0: Scout Brother, direction of travel for this truck.
1: Valcom, I'm no longer on the line with the caller. 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

10-4.

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1: Female called. 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
0: Yeah, Mark, did you get the caller's name by chance? 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
1: Mach 21
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1: 10-4, I'll be

R. Robert, first to Matthew. M. Mary, A. Adam, T. Tom, H. Henry, E. Edward, W. William. Middle initials R. Robert. Date of birth is 9/25/2011. 9/25/2011.

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0: 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Subject from the Facebook post would like it taken down.

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1: Time for him, go ahead to the next one.
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25.

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just east of 89, 1028, Frank David, 63305. Frank David, 63305. I'm going to be on a Gold, Mercury Cooper.

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He advised there's nobody else there in the parking lot. He believes they belong to a female. He is willing to wait to speak with you, but he was getting rather agitated with me on the phone.

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15 from Beacon. I made contact with Lee County. They have an officer to her address to see if maybe we can make contact with her, somebody else who may know what's going on.

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Yes, I've got it.

9 coming into Ladd. Caller advised they're swerving off the road and slamming on their brakes, speeding up. They are behind us motorcycles, so they're worried about the motorcycle safety.

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Wave 1. I have a caller on the line saying there's 3 juveniles that are outside playing with fire and keep adding things to the fire. She advised that they keep chasing

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